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Even my kids love it. Pure good vibes.

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But remember, sometimes we need to go back to the songs that made us fall in love with country in the first place. Like this one.

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0: On the way is Hot Country Mornings with Tracy Lynn. The fun begins in seconds. From the Hot Country News Center, this is an information update.
1: It's Thursday, September 10th. Good morning. Friday's tomorrow. It's 18 right now in Newmarket, Aurora. The dollar, 72.43 cents U.S. Gas up a cent to $1.88. I'm Stacy Englehart. Well, don't gas up just yet. Prices are expected to drop. According to gas analyst Dan McTagg, the price will drop 7 cents a liter for tomorrow and another 7 cent drop expected next week. Motorists who use diesel, not as lucky. The cost tomorrow will increase by 9 cents to $2.46 a liter. Well, the Weather Network's seasonal outlook said this fall is trending milder and drier across Ontario. According to the senior meteorologist, the outlook suggests the drier pattern will settle in later in the fall and persist into November. Peel police arrested 4 residents in an organized retail theft investigation across the GTA. Police said they recovered over $15,000 worth of stolen merchandise, including cosmetics, electronics, health supplements, and household goods. Police also seized 2 vehicles, jewelry, and cash. And the downfalls of a temporary modular venue, a storm rolls in and it gets crushed. The upcoming AC/DC concert in Toronto has been canceled. There's just no way they can fix the venue in time. The operator of Rogers Stadium said engineers determined sections affected by storms last week will need to be removed and rebuilt. Hot Country Sports Baseball yesterday. The Blue Jays were blanked by the Athletics 2-0. They lost 2-3 in that series. They're off tonight. Start up a weekend home series against Baltimore tomorrow. Major League Soccer, Toronto beat Nashville 2-1. The NFL debuted last night. Seattle beat New England 13-10. Tonight, San Fran takes on the LA Rams in Melbourne at 8:30. It's the first ever regular season game in Australia. And Canada enjoyed a successful opening day at the Wheelchair Basketball World Championships in Ottawa. Canada's men's team beat Morocco 74-51. Canada's women's team beat Spain 76-51. Hot country weather, sunshine today, a bit windy, but a humidex in the mid-20s. Tonight, clear, windy, 9. Tomorrow, sunshine returns, humidex feeling 25. Right now, it's 18 in Newmarket, Aurora. I'm Stacy Englehart.
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0: Sorry to let you know that today's Thursday. It is not Friday, but it is one more day until Friday. 1-877-505-3692. Good morning. Good morning. How are you? Are you tired because you stayed up for the game? Or are you, you know, a little bitter because your first pick for the first game didn't go according to plan? Oh, man. So many, you know, pools and fantasy. And if you watch the game and your guy got hurt last night, like, that is a kicker. So I get the vibe. 1-877-505-3692. Good morning, Charlene. How are you? We're having a good time already on the text line. You guys put big smiles on our face. You make our day better. Love that you guys check in. And if you're contemplating as a new texter, like, you know, should I text? Should I not? Always go with texting us or calling us or sending us over a voice note. We love to hear your voices as well. So just make sure you put your name on there. Okay, we have our morning mind bender. We're going to start off with our morning mind bender for the early birds for that $100 OLG voucher. 65% of baby boomers use this household item daily, but only 20% of Gen Z use it. What is it? 65% of babies. Boomers use this household item daily, but only 20% of Gen Z use it. What is it? 1-877-505-3692. And we are bringing back Therapy Thursday. Yes, you got to finish the sentence. I have had it with. What have you had it with? Let it all out on the text line. Call, text, send us over a voice note and let us know. Finish the sentence. I have had it with 1-877-505-3692. See, we're letting it all out this morning and extremely early so that the rest of our day, we don't have to think about it. You got it out. You're not stressed. You're going to be happy. Good morning, guys. Coffee cheers. It's Yumi and Country Music. It's the perfect way to start the day. A mix of sun and cloud today. Temperatures hanging around 25, driving along the 400 into Barrie. Same thing, a mix of sun and cloud. Overnight, a few clouds, low of 8. And for Friday, sunny skies, high of 21 with a clear low of 11. Saturday, a mix of sun and cloud, high of 25. And Sunday, a mix of sun and cloud, a high of 22. And a look ahead to Monday, a mix of sun and cloud with a high of 21.
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2: East and westbound ramps from Major McKenzie to South 427 remain closed for a collision investigation. Earlier construction on the eastbound 401 at Victoria Park in the express lanes, they have cleared away. Westbound on the 401 at Westney, we still have three left lanes blocked there with construction. Take a look at the 400 drive northbound at 89. We had construction there in the right lane. That has wrapped up for the day. 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That's Hot Country Traffic.
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1: We have Darius Rucker starting things off, talking about how he's always been a football fan.
2: Ever since I was 5 years old, I've loved football, and I love how physical it is. I love the chess match of the game. I love the speed of the game. That's why I think I love college football, but for me, watching pro football is better because of speed so much more. But for me, the two times a year, man, it's football season, wait for football season.
1: And Lainey Wilson is doing squats to get her booty back. She said during an interview with Leanne Morgan that she's been doing squats nonstop trying to get her booty back because she doesn't know where it went. She said with all the touring and dancing on stage, I guess she just lost it. And Megan Patrick and Mitchell Tenpenny have welcomed a baby girl. The country singers who were married in a rustic farm wedding in Tennessee in 2022 have been really opened about struggling for years to conceive their little blessing, but she's finally here. Welcome, Ember James. And that is the lowdown. Down.

0: Play something country. Brett Kissel and Dierks Bentley with Hurtin' Songs. Good morning. How are you? 1-877-505-3692. Your morning mind bender for the OLG voucher, that $100 voucher. 65% of baby boomers use this household item daily, but only 20% of Gen Z use it. What is it? 1-877-505-3692. And Therapy Thursday is back. We just dove right into our topics. Finish the sentence. I have had it with. What have you had it with? Let it out on the text line. We want to hear it. Let it out so that you don't bring it with you for the next little bit, okay? We just want you to have a great day, and you will have a great day. Making headlines yesterday. Did you guys hear this? Do you have a say about this? I mean, I was just there for the comments. But the Buffalo Bills made a big headline yesterday, and it was one headline that none of us saw coming. But did you guys hear that O Canada and the Star Spangled Banner will be performed September 17th when they come back home? And the Bare Naked Ladies are going to be singing the national anthem. Interesting in the comments from both sides of the border. You know, some were like, this is great. You know, this makes me feel good. And of course, there was the other side of this where people were like, nope, this doesn't mean anything. How do you feel? Do you care if they're singing O Canada at their games? Like, does it make you feel better with everything that is going on? I know we don't talk about politics here. Not that I'm opening up that floodgate. It's just, how do you feel? It's that, you know, when the Bills are taking on the Lions, they're going to be singing O Canada. I mean, I think it's kind of cool. I'm like, you know what? I really like that. It softens the way that life is right now. 1-877-505-3692. Love to hear from you guys. Chime in on any of the conversations. Be our conversation starter. Send us over a voice note. Give us a call or send us over a text. Good morning.
1: Country weather.
0: A mix of sun and cloud today. Temperatures hanging around 25. Driving along the 400 into Barrie. Same thing. A mix of sun and cloud. Overnight, a few clouds. Low of 8. And for Friday, sunny skies. High of 21 with a clear low of 11. Saturday, a mix of sun and cloud. High of 25. And Sunday, a mix of sun and cloud. A high of 22. And a look ahead to Monday. A mix of sun and cloud with a high of 21.
1: Hot country traffic.
2: Eastbound 401 express to collector transfer lanes at Warden. We have a collision there in the right lane. East and westbound Major Mac ramp to South 427 remains closed as well. That is for collision. South 400 at 89, a stalled vehicle there in the right lane, and southbound 400 ramp to the eastbound 401. We do have the right lane blocked as well with a collision. 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Offer ends September 22nd. I'm Robin Metcalf. That's Hot Country Traffic.
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4: Good Thursday morning, September 10th. Friday's tomorrow. It's 18 right now in Newmarket, Aurora. The dollar, 72.44 cents U.S. Gas up a cent to $1.88. I'm Stacey Englehart. Well, don't fill your gas tank just yet. Prices are expected to drop tomorrow. According to gas analyst Dan McTagg, the price will drop 7 cents a liter for tomorrow and another 7 cent drop expected next week. Motorists who use diesel, not as lucky. The cost tomorrow will increase by 9 cents. To $2.46 a liter. Well, the Weather Network's seasonal outlook said this fall is trending milder and drier across Ontario. According to the senior meteorologist, the outlook suggests the drier pattern will settle in later in the fall and persist into November. Peel police arrested four residents in an organized retail theft investigation across the GTA. Police said they recovered over $15,000 worth of stolen merchandise, including cosmetics, electronics, health supplements, and household goods. Police also seized two vehicles, jewelry, and cash. And the downfalls of a temporary modular venue, a storm rolls in and it gets crushed. The upcoming AC/DC concert in Toronto has been canceled. There's just no way they can fix the venue in time. The operator of Rogers Stadium said engineers determined sections affected by storms last week will need to be removed and rebuilt. Hot Country Sports Baseball yesterday. The Blue Jays were blanked by the Athletics 2-0. They lost 2-3 in that series. They're off tonight. Start up a weekend home series against Baltimore tomorrow. Major League Soccer, Toronto beat Nashville 2-1. The NFL debuted last night. Seattle beat New England 13-10. Tonight, San Fran takes on the LA Rams in Melbourne at 8:30. It's the first ever regular season game in Australia. And Canada enjoyed a successful opening day at the Wheelchair Basketball World Championships in Ottawa. Canada's men's team beat Morocco 74-51. Canada's women's team beat Spain 76-51. Hot country weather, sunshine today, a bit windy, but a humidex in the mid-20s. Tonight, clear, windy, 9. Tomorrow, sunshine returns, humidex feeling 25. Right now, it's 18 in Newmarket, Aurora. I'm Stacey Englehart.
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0: and wriggling moonshines. Good morning. How are you? It is 7:16. Happy Thursday. It is September 10th. So we're talking about the Buffalo Bills. They made a headline yesterday. They're going to sing O Canada, the national anthem, and the Star Spangled Banner. It will be performed during the September 17th game at home, the new stadium. The Bare Naked Ladies will be singing. Asking what your thoughts were. I mean, I was reading I saw the headline, but I was reading the comments on all the socials, and you know, it was pretty much expected for the response. But so we were just kind of asking you, what did you guys think about it? Good morning, DJ. DJ is saying, good morning, TL. With all the tension between the States and Canada lately, it feels like a positive reminder that ordinary Canadians and Americans are still neighbors, friends, and football fans. And I thought that was really sweet, and I thought that was really great. So, it's sports. It's football. Great. I think it's a positive thing. I think it's a good thing because, you know, the last thing you want is for the issues of the world to trickle into something that where we find our peace on Thursday and Sunday and Monday and Saturday, like, you know, when all the teams are playing. So, I know. Well, today we're bringing back Therapy Thursday. We want you to finish the sentence. So you can call, text, send us over a voice note, okay? This is what you're finishing. I have had it with. What have you had it with? Like I said, you can call 1-877-505-3692. Send us over a voice note if you'd like. Send over a text. Finish the sentence. Therapy Thursday is back. I have had it with. Get it off your chest so that today it will be a great day. You don't have to worry about it. Maybe someone just got under your skin because they were driving too fast or, you know, just let it out. Just let it out. It's you, me, and country music. It definitely is the perfect way to start the day.
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0: A mix of sun and cloud today. Temperatures hanging around 25. Driving along the 400 into Barrie. Same thing. A mix of sun and cloud. Overnight, a few clouds. Low of 8. And for Friday, sunny skies. High of 21 with a clear low of 11. Saturday, a mix of sun and cloud. High of 25. And Sunday, a mix of sun and cloud. High of 22. And a look ahead to Monday. A mix of sun and cloud with a high of 21.
1: Hot country traffic.
2: Southbound 400 at Highway 89, a stall vehicle there in the right lane. Southbound 400 collectors at Langstaff, we have a stall there. Right lane is blocked as well. Southbound 400 ramp to East 401, we still have a collision there. Right lane taken up. 401 busy across the top, but earlier troubles eastbound 401 express to collector transfer lanes at Warden. They have been cleared away. Needing an oil change or maintenance check? Drop into Mr. Lou Plus Tires. 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I'm Robin Metcalf. That's Hot Country Traffic.
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0: Hello.
1: Good morning, Rhonda.
0: Yes.
1: It's Tracy Lynn calling you.
0: Oh, my God. Hi.
1: How's it going?
0: Good. How are you?
1: Good. What are you doing right now?
0: Driving to work.
1: Okay. Well, hopefully we didn't distract you too much.
0: You didn't.
1: Okay. Well, good, because we wanted to call and let you know that you got the answer correct.
0: Yes.
1: How many waterfalls is Niagara Falls made up of? And you said?
0: Three.
1: And that is the correct answer. And we were told to give you a call because you are off to Misty City next weekend.
0: Oh, my God. Thank you so much.
1: 3 days of country music, nonstop country music, and the lineup. Girl, like, this is like one of the hottest events of 2026.
0: Yes.
1: Well, congratulations. Say good morning to everyone listening.
0: Good morning, everyone.
1: Now, as a Hot Country insider, remember, you got to give us a call on Monday or Tuesday. We'll give you till Tuesday to recover and let us know how the whole festival was. Tag us in all your pictures and your videos.
0: All right. Thank you so much.
1: Awesome. We'll see you at Misty City next weekend. Guys, you'll have another chance to win passes tomorrow. There you go. That was today's winner. Rhonda is off to Misty City Music Festival in Niagara Falls. You'll have another chance tomorrow to score passes. And everyone who's been winning the last week and a half gets put in for the big prize, upgraded VIP passes and a meet and greet with Jackson Dean and Flat Rock wine tasting. So it's a great prize. All the details on our website. There's a lot of contesting and giveaways happening on our website, so we always encourage you to get over there. Next hour, we will have your Shaboozy tickets up for grabs. So there's a lot of things going on. And of course, Ryan this afternoon will have Dean Brody and Reclaw tickets. 1-877-505-3692. Therapy Thursday continues. Finish the sentence. I have had it with. Let it all out. Good morning, guys.
2: Hot Country weather.
1: A mix of sun and cloud today. Temperatures hanging around 25. Driving along the 400 into Barrie. Same thing. A mix of sun and cloud. Overnight, a few clouds. Low of 8. And for Friday, sunny skies. High of 21 with a clear low of 11. Saturday, a mix of sun and cloud. High of 25. And Sunday, a mix of sun and cloud. A high of 22. And a look ahead to Monday. A mix of sun and cloud with a high of 21.
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4: Westbound 401 Express at Port Union, a stall transfer truck in the right lane. Eastbound 401 Collector to Express transfer lanes at Kennedy, a stall vehicle there in the left lane. Major McKenzie ramps to southbound 427 remain closed for a collision investigation. And South 400 ramp to East 401 vehicle fire in the right lane. Concerts, dinner, meeting, or night out? 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That's Hot Country traffic.
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3: It's Thursday, September 10th. Good morning. Friday's tomorrow. Right now, 17 in Newmarket, Aurora. The dollar, 72.36 cents U.S. Gas up a cent to $1.88. I'm Stacey Englehart. Well, don't fill your gas tank just yet. Prices are expected to drop tomorrow. According to gas analyst Dan McTagg, the price will drop 7 cents a liter for tomorrow and another 7 cent drop expected next week. Motorists who use diesel, not as lucky. The cost tomorrow will increase by 9 cents to $2.46 a liter. Well, the Weather Network's seasonal outlook said this fall is trending milder and drier across Ontario. According to the senior meteorologist, the outlook suggests the drier pattern will settle in later in the fall and persist into November. Peel police arrested four residents in an organized retail theft investigation across the GTA. Police said they recovered over $15,000 worth of stolen merchandise, including cosmetics, electronics, health supplements, and household goods. Police also seized two vehicles, jewelry, and cash. And the Toronto International Film Festival starts today downtown Toronto. It runs 10 days until the 20th. Road closures are in effect as celebrities walk the red carpet. Almost 300 films will be screened. Hot Country Sports Baseball yesterday. The Blue Jays were blanked by the Athletics 2-0. They lost 2-3 in that series. They're off tonight. Start up a weekend home series against Baltimore tomorrow. Major League Soccer, Toronto beat Nashville 2-1. The NFL debuted last night. Seattle beat New England 13-10. Tonight, San Fran takes on the LA Rams in Melbourne at 8:30. It's the first ever regular season game in Australia. And Canada enjoyed a successful opening day of the Wheelchair Basketball World Championships in Ottawa. Canada's men's team beat Morocco 74-51. Canada's women's team beat Spain 76-51. Hot country weather. We've got a beautiful afternoon in store. Mix of sun and cloud, windy. Humidex feeling 25. Tonight clear and cool, single digits, windy. A low of 9. Sunshine returns tomorrow. Humidex feeling in the mid-20s. Right now it's 17 in Newmarket, Aurora. I'm Stacey Englehart.
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If you go down, I'm going down too. Good morning. How are you? 1-877-505-3692. We have a winner for our morning mind bender. The question was 65% of baby boomers use this household item daily, but only 20% of Gen Z use it. What is it? The correct answer is bar soap. So congrats goes out to Jamila. She takes home the $100 OLG voucher. How's your morning going so far? It is Thursday, one more day, then it's Friday, then it's the weekend, and then one more week, it's Misty City Music Festival. Congrats goes out to Rhonda. She was today's winner. You will have another chance tomorrow, and all you guys that have won Misty City passes, you will be put in for the grand prize. We'll have the winner on, we'll announce the winner on Monday, and we'll see who is going to get the upgrade of VIP passes, the meet and greet with Jackson Dean, and a whole bunch of other fun stuff. It definitely is a festival that you don't want to miss out on. I mean, 3 days of nonstop country in Niagara Falls. And I believe if you follow Misty City on socials, they just put up a code word for anybody who's in university or college, so you can save some money. Okay, if you want Shaboozy tickets, text I want those tickets and your name, your full name right now, 1-877-505-3692. Shaboozy tickets up for grabs right now. 1-877-505-3692. Text I want those tickets and your full name. Okay, I will slow down the number. 1-877-505-3692. If you want to see this guy in concert, here he is, Shaboozy with Cowgirl on Hot Country Mornings.

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1: 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So website to enter today's keyword for the morning is Opry. So there you go. 1-877-505-3692. Greg, you didn't miss it. You're just in time. It could happen at any time during the 8 o'clock hour. So there you go. So your morning code word is Opry. Head over to the website. Get it all in. Did you hear this? There is a store or a restaurant in the UK that has launched a Facebook app that offers a free burger to users who delete 10 friends. Users install this app, and then you have to choose 10 friends to remove from your friend list. The app posts a message on each deleted friend's wall saying they have been sacrificed for a free burger. More than 15,000 people have downloaded this app and done that. Would you do that? 1-877-505-3692. Like, a lot of us have people on our friend list that maybe when we first started, you know, that platform, you added your friends and people that you knew and you're like, great, I got all these friends. And then now you look back and you're like, oof, I don't really want to be friends with them because we don't really know each other anymore. Would you give up friends for free food? Friends deleted for free food. I think I know the answer to this. 1-877-505-3692. Sorry, guys, but I 100% would delete you off my socials for free food. 100%. And if you saw that, if you saw that you have been sacrificed and that came up on your social post, would you be offended? Would you be like, oh my God, Tracy Lynn just deleted me as a friend for free food? 1-877-505-3692. Good morning.
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1: A mix of sun and cloud today. Temperatures hanging around 25. Driving along the 400 into Barrie. Same thing. A mix of sun and cloud. Overnight, a few clouds. Low of 8. And for Friday, sunny skies. High of 21 with a clear low of 11. Saturday, a mix of sun and cloud. High of 25. And Sunday, a mix of sun and cloud. A high of 22. And a look ahead to Monday. A mix of sun and cloud with a high of 21.
0: Hot Country traffic.
2: Still looking at a busy one out there on the 401. There's still a couple of problems as well. Westbound 401 Express at the Allen. Collision there. Left lane is blocked. Eastbound 401 Collectors past Nielsen. We have a stalled transport truck there in the right lane. Northbound 427 ramp to Dixon. We still have a collision there. Right lane taken up. Southbound 400 ramp to the eastbound 401. Vehicle fire cleanup there in the right lane. Did you know a cyclist truck at 50 kilometers per hour has only a 1 in 10 chance of survival? Look out. Toronto.ca/watch for bikes. I'm Robin Metcalf. That's Hot Country.
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1: Jason Aldean refuses to do encores because he thinks the routine wastes everyone's time. He says it's called an encore, and I think it's stupid. I would rather play everything, and when the show ends, it's over. And Bunny XO says that she doesn't want to be the poster child for divorce following her split from Jelly Roll. She says, why do I have to be a poster child for divorce? There's nothing hot about it. It's actually a devastating situation for everyone that has to go through it, and I'm not first person to do it. And 34-year-old Lainey Wilson tells ESPN that she is a cougar because she married a younger man, a former football player, Devlin Duck Hodges. So yeah, she says she's a cougar now. And Luke Combs celebrated after learning that a young fan received a guitar from Tim McGraw. Now McGraw gave this kid a signed guitar and it meant so much. And Luke Combs loves the idea. And that's the lowdown.

0: Zach McPhee with Smoke 841. Good morning, guys. How are you? Happy Thursday. Happy Thursday. Good morning, Gary. Gary's saying, thanks, Tracy Lynn. Awesome song. Well, we're glad that you enjoy your playlist here at High Country. Remember, this is your country radio station. I'm your passenger princess, okay? I show up every morning at 6 a.m. ready to annoy you, drink coffee with you, hang out with you in the car and sing along to all the songs and to vent, because today we were having Therapy Thursday. You can still get in it with our Therapy Thursday and finish the sentence, I have had it with. I have had it with. What have you had it with all these days? A lot of people talking about politics, construction, drivers. Let it off your chest so that you can have a great day and you don't have to stew about it, okay? That's what we do. We're besties. We talk it out. We don't judge. We listen. Good morning. It's Thursday. It's September 10th. It's the 253rd day of the year. 112 days remaining until the end of the year. Today is National TV Dinner Day, Caramel Cheesecake Day, and International Canned Cocktail Day. 51 days left until Halloween. 106 days left until Christmas. I know you don't want to hear that, but you have to know it is coming, and it is 106 days away, which means you have 105 days to complete your shopping and 113 days left until New Year's Eve. And on this date, 1988, Sweet Child of Mine by Guns N' Roses hits number one. And in 1990, on this date, The Fresh Prince of Bel-Air premiered on NBC. Giving you some conversation starters today. And on this date in 1991, Smells Like Teen Spirit was released by Nirvana. And on this date in 2019, Apple introduced the new iPhone 11. And yesterday they introduced what was it, iPhone 18 or something, the new flip phone. And if you're celebrating a birthday, you're celebrating it with Aerosmith's Joe Perry. Happy birthday to you. Good morning, guys. It's you, me, and country music. It definitely is the perfect way to start the day.
1: Country weather.
0: A mix of sun and cloud today. Temperatures hanging around 25. Driving along the 400 into Barrie. Same thing. A mix of sun and cloud. Overnight, a few clouds. Low of 8. And for Friday, sunny skies. High of 21 with a clear low of 11. Saturday, a mix of sun and cloud. High of 25. And Sunday, a mix of sun and cloud. High of 22. And a look ahead to Monday. A mix of sun and cloud with a high of 21.
1: Hot country traffic.
2: Still looking at a busy one out there on the 401. There's still a couple of problems as well. Westbound 401 Express at the Allen. Collision there. Left lane is blocked. Eastbound 401 Collectors past Nielsen. We have a stalled transport truck there in the right lane. Northbound 427 ramp to Dixon. We still have a collision there. Right lane taken up. Southbound 400 ramp to the eastbound 401. Vehicle fire cleanup there in the right lane. Did you know a cyclist truck at 50 kilometers per hour has only a 1 in 10 chance of survival? Look out. Toronto.ca/watch for bikes. I'm Robin Metcalf. 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

Not a bad Thursday out there for you. A mix of sun and cloud, temperatures hanging around 25 overnight. Temperatures dipping down to a chilly 8 degrees. It's the perfect night to open up your windows and let that fresh air come in. I feel like we sleep better when we have the windows open. Tomorrow, Friday, high of 21 with sunny skies, and your weekend looking great. A mix of sun and cloud for both days with temperatures hanging around the 25 mark. Not bad for mid-September. Good morning, guys. How are you? I'm Tracy Lynn. Thanks for chiming in on all our topics today. And there's still time to get in it for our Therapy Thursday. Finish the sentence. I have had it with. What have you had it with? Get it off your chest. 1-877-505-3692. I'm Tracy Lynn, and this is Hot Country 88.5.

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And we are working on another episode to dive into all the weekend games. 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

Life is good when it's you, me, and country music and a great cup of coffee. I'm Tracy Lynn. We're so glad that you're hanging out with us and starting your day right here on Hot Country 88.5. There's still time to get in it for the conversations, finish your therapy Thursday, get in it to win it. There's a lot of stuff going on. You'll have another chance for those Misty City passes tomorrow during the morning show, and of course, Shaboozy tickets. And this afternoon with Ryan, he's got the Dean Brody and the Rec Law tickets up for grabs. All the details over on our website at hotcountry88.5.ca. I'm Tracy Lynn. Today's looking good. It's going to be a nice sunny day. We hope that you get out there and enjoy it, either on a walk or if you're in the car right now. Roll the windows down and crank it up, because it's you, me, and country music in Hot Country 88.5 all day.

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was just one of the many artists performing this September at the Misty City Music Festival. 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
2: A mix of sun and cloud today. Temperatures hanging around 25. Driving along the 400 into Barrie, same thing. A mix of sun and cloud. Overnight, a few clouds. Low of 8. And for Friday, sunny skies. High of 21 with a clear low of 11. Saturday, a mix of sun and cloud. High of 25. And Sunday, a mix of sun and cloud. A high of 22. And a look ahead to Monday. A mix of sun and cloud with a high of 21.
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4: Howdy, it's Dana here with all of your next best fall concerts to put on your calendar. On September 17th, Jason Aldean and Chase Matthew, they're coming down to Hamilton's TD Coliseum. And now's the chance to get your tickets to Misty City Music Festival if you haven't already. It's back in its second year in Niagara Falls on September 18th to 20th with performances by Brooks and Dunn, Jake Owen, John Party, the sexy Jackson Dean, Lone Star, and many, many more. Dean Brody and the Reklaws are bringing their Hometown Heroes tour to RBC Amphitheatre in Toronto on September 24th. The Incredible Shaboozy, he's bringing his Outlaws Never Die tour to RBC Amphitheatre in Toronto on the 25th. And Warren Ziders will be blessing Horseshoe Tavern in Toronto on September 28th. Tyler Braden will be at the Opera House in Toronto on the 27th of October. And just announced, rising star Stella Lefty is coming to the Opera House in Toronto on November 10th. You definitely want to get your tickets to that show. Stay tuned to Hot Country for more amazing concert announcements, plus the chance for you to win tickets to see Tim Hicks.
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But remember, sometimes we need to go back to the songs that made us fall in love with country in the first place. Like this one.

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2: A mix of sun and cloud today. Temperatures hanging around 25. Driving along the 400 into Barrie, same thing. A mix of sun and cloud. Overnight, a few clouds. Low of 8. And for Friday, sunny skies. High of 21 with a clear low of 11. Saturday, a mix of sun and cloud. High of 25. And Sunday, a mix of sun and cloud. A high of 22. And a look ahead to Monday. A mix of sun and cloud with a high of 21.
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My name is Julie. I just want to say thank you, Hot Country 88.5. 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
3: A mix of sun and cloud today. Temperatures hanging around 25. Driving along the 400 into Barrie. Same thing. A mix of sun and cloud. Overnight, a few clouds. Low of 8. And for Friday, sunny skies. High of 21 with a clear low of 11. Saturday, a mix of sun and cloud. High of 25. And Sunday, a mix of sun and cloud. A high of 22. And a look ahead to Monday. A mix of sun and cloud with a high of 21.
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3: 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And we're going to find out if Stella Lefty is still sitting at number one. Jason Aldean is joining us in the hot seat, and we're shining the spotlight on your Villain Sosco breakout artist. 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
3: A mix of sun and cloud today. Temperatures hanging around 25. Driving along the 400 into Barrie. Same thing, a mix of sun and cloud. Overnight, a few clouds. Low of 8. And for Friday, sunny skies. High of 21 with a clear low of 11. Saturday, a mix of sun and cloud. High of 25. And Sunday, a mix of sun and cloud. A high of 22. And a look ahead to Monday. A mix of sun and cloud with a high of 21.
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Country 88.5. Got another code word for that hot country tour to Nashville coming up in just a few moments here. Those code words happen 5 times a day, 7 days a week in the 8 a.m., 10 a.m., 12 p.m., 2 p.m., and 4 p.m. hours. Yokohama Tires in Nashville Music City and the Nash wants to hook you up with round-trip airfare for two to Nashville. 4 nights accommodations at the Nash. A pair of tickets to the Grand Ole Opry on October 29th. Backstage tour of the Grand Ole Opry House. Some merch, some gift bags waiting for you in your hotel room, and some Nashville attraction passes as well. Now, if you're new to Hot Country 88.5, I'm Ryan. Thanks so much for having me on this afternoon. You can also hang out with Tracy Lynn on the Hot Country Morning Show, weekday mornings, 6 a.m. until 10 a.m. She'll have a code word as well in the morning. 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You put it in on our website at hotcountry885.ca, and that'll be your opportunity to score this incredible trip of a lifetime. Now, one of those code words, like I said, coming up in just a few moments, y'all.

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1: Jason Aldean refuses to do encores because he thinks the routine wastes everyone's time. He says it's called an encore, and I think it's stupid. I would rather play everything, and when the show ends, it's over. And Bunny XO says that she doesn't want to be the poster child for divorce following her split from Jelly Roll. She says, why do I have to be a poster child for divorce? There's nothing hot about it. It's actually a devastating situation for everyone that has to go through it, and I'm not first person to do it. And 34-year-old Lainey Wilson tells ESPN that she is a cougar because she married a younger man, a former football player, Devlin Duck Hodges. So yeah, she says she's a cougar now. And Luke Combs celebrated after learning that a young fan received a guitar from Tim McGraw. Now McGraw gave this kid a signed guitar and it meant so much. And Luke Combs loves the idea. And that's the lowdown.
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2: Back down to the single digits tonight in the GTA. A low of 9 degrees, partly cloudy skies. Mainly sunny for your Friday with a high of 24. Sunny and 25 for your Saturday. A little bit of sunshine Sunday with a high of 25. If you're heading up north into Barrie this weekend, 9 degrees and clear tonight. 22 sunny for your Friday. Slight chance of showers on your Saturday with a high of 25. 21 and rain for your Sunday. Right now, from the top of the 400 to the bottom of the 400, it is 22 degrees, feeling like 24. That's your hot country, 88.5 weather.
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That's Ryan, and hopefully having a great one. Right now is your chance to win some tickets to see The Reklaws and Dean Brody on their co-headlining tour at the RBC Amphitheater on September 24th. 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

Hi, Country Radio. It's Ryan, and thanks so much for having me on this afternoon. Congratulations goes out to Greg Hart. Unfortunately, our phone lines are just not cooperating with us right now, but he won the Reklaas and Dean Brody tickets. Also entered for the VIP experience at

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1: Hot Country traffic.
2: Very quiet on the 400 northbound. That's exactly the way you want it, as we're looking at a stall on the 401 West Collectors. Victoria Park blocking the right lane. Busy out of the downtown core, though. North DVP coming off the Gardner to the 401, but fairly quiet if you're heading through the York region area. Some slowdowns thanks to roadwork. 404 northbound just past Bloomington. There's a life on every bike. Always look around before opening your car door to ensure everyone gets home safely. Learn more at toronto.ca/watch for bikes. I'm Dan Dealey. That's Hot Country traffic.
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at that. 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

98.5. It's Ryan, and hold on to your hats, y'all, because Ella Langley is making some serious history right now. Choosing Texas just locked in. It's 21st week at number one on the Billboard Hot 100. 21. I mean, she's officially just 1 week away from tying Mariah Carey's All I Want for Christmas Is You for the most weeks at number one in history. Holy smokes. She does it for 2 more weeks. She's the best song ever. Plain and simple. We're literally on the brink of witnessing history. This is so great.

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1: Cool and clear overnight with a low of 9 degrees in the GTA. Tomorrow, sunny and 24, sunny and 25 for your Saturday. But Saturday night brings showers that will possibly continue Sunday morning, but clearing by the afternoon with a high of 25. Up north in Barrie tonight, 9 degrees and clear, 22 and sunny for your Friday. Saturday, slight chance of showers and 25. More rain possible for your Sunday with a high of 21. Right now in Barrie, it's 19 degrees in the GTA. It's 22. That's your Hot Country 88.5 weather.
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2: Crash now on the 409 eastbound ramp to the east 401 where the left lane is blocked. Little heavy if you're coming from the 427. So we're looking at a good drive still on the north 400. The 401 is slow. South 404 DVP filling up approaching Finch. But northbound out of the city off the Gardner, expect delays to the 401. 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I'm Dan Dealey. That's Hot Country traffic.
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0: The 401 East Collector's Victoria Park crash blocking two left lanes. It's causing a jam up on the 401 eastbound as well. The 404 DVP around the 401 really slow. Northbound side, especially coming out of the downtown core. Filling up on the northbound 400 coming off the 401. Off it on delays as you reach Langstaff. It opens up from there. And Jane and Kirby Road reports of a crash. 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

Hot Country 88.5. It's Ryan. Coming up, we got another code word for that Hot Country tour to Nashville. All thanks to Yokohama Tires, Nashville Music City, and The Nash. It's where you could win a round-trip airfare for two to Nashville, Tennessee. Four nights accommodations at The Nash, tickets to the Grand Ole Opry, and backstage tour as well. Opry 100 merch pack, some Music City gift bags, and Nashville attraction passes. These code words happen 5 times a day, 7 days a week, in the 8 a.m., 10 a.m., 12 p.m., 2 p.m., and 4 p.m. hours. And when you hear those code words, get them in on our website, hotcountry885.ca, for your chance to win. Like I said, one of those code words is coming up in just a few moments here, y'all.

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1: Cool and clear overnight with a low of 9 degrees in the GTA. Tomorrow, sunny and 24, sunny and 25 for your Saturday. But Saturday night brings showers that will possibly continue Sunday morning, but clearing by the afternoon with a high of 25. Up north in Barrie tonight, 9 degrees and clear, 22 and sunny for your Friday. Saturday, slight chance of showers and 25. More rain possible for your Sunday with a high of 21. Right now in Barrie, it's 19 degrees in the GTA. It's 22. That's your Hot Country 88.5 weather.
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2: The 401 East Collector's crash at Victoria Park now blocking the right lane, which is better than two, but still not only causing delays East 401, but the 404 DVP really jamming up approaching the 401, and northbound delays start as you get off the Gardner and up to 16th Avenue and again past Stouffville Road to Aurora Road. 400 northbound delays off the 401 up to Langstaff, and then it opens 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I'm Dan Dealey. That's Hot Country traffic.
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12: Howdy, it's Dana here with all of your next best fall concerts to put on your calendar. On September 17th, Jason Aldean and Chase Matthew, they're coming down to Hamilton's TD Coliseum. And now's the chance to get your tickets to Misty City Music Festival if you haven't already. It's back in its second year in Niagara Falls on September 18th to 20th with performances by Brooks and Dunn, Jake Owen, John Party, the sexy Jackson Dean, Lone Star, and many, many more. Dean Brody and the Reklaws are bringing their Hometown Heroes tour to RBC Amphitheatre in Toronto on September 24th. The Incredible Shaboozy, he's bringing his Outlaws Never Die tour to RBC Amphitheatre in Toronto on the 25th. And Warren Ziders will be blessing Horseshoe Tavern in Toronto on September 28th. Tyler Braden will be at the Opera House in Toronto on the 27th of October. And just announced, rising star Stella Lefty is coming to the Opera House in Toronto on November 10th. You definitely want to get your tickets to that show. Stay tuned to Hot Country for more amazing concert announcements, plus the chance for you to win tickets to see Tim Hicks.
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3: In a pinch, man. 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Cause she's a gold digger with a quick trigger. A cast iron skillet swinging lid flipper. 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
1: A minor problem on the Don Valley northbound past Eglinton. Looks like a stall that may be partially affecting the right lane there. A little busy on the approach and beyond. Heading on to the 404 toward Richmond Hill, Markham. South 404 DVP 401. Busy but problem free at this time. Northbound 400. A little busy off the 401 as you head up to Highway 7. And then things open up from there and a pretty decent drive beyond that. There's no shortcut for saving time, but saving money is simple. 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I'm Dan Dealey. That's Hot Country Traffic.
2: 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And we're going to find out if Stella Lefty is still sitting at number one. Jason Aldean is joining us in the hot seat, and we're shining the spotlight on your Villain Sosco breakout artist. It's Nicole Summerlin. 40 songs, one top spot, and we are about to find out who's going to take the crown this weekend on your Hot Country Countdown with me, Tracy Lynn.
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0: 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Afternoons with Ryan.

Hot Country 88.5. It's Ryan. Don't forget, tomorrow morning is your last chance to score some Misty City Music Festival passes with Tracy Lynn on the Hot Country Morning Show. In the 7 a.m. hour, she's going to give you a Misty City Niagara Falls trivia question. And if you can answer correctly by texting it with your name to 1-877-505-3692, Tracy Lynn could actually text you back and you could have a pair of general admission weekend passes. But you're automatically entered to win the grand prize, which happens to be VIP passes, Misty City merch, Jackson Dean meet and greets, and Flat Rock Cellars VIP tour and tasting as well. She's going to call the grand prize winner on Monday morning, but it all starts with you just winning those passes tomorrow morning on the Hot Country Morning Show.

0: Country weather.
1: Cool and clear overnight with a low of 9 degrees in the GTA. Tomorrow, sunny and 24, sunny and 25 for your Saturday. But Saturday night brings showers that will possibly continue Sunday morning, but clearing by the afternoon with a high of 25. Up north in Barrie tonight, 9 degrees and clear, 22 and sunny for your Friday. Saturday, slight chance of showers and 25. More rain possible for your Sunday with a high of 21. Right now in Barrie, it's 19 degrees in the GTA. It's 22. That's your Hot Country 88.5 weather.
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2: A minor problem on the Don Valley northbound past Eglinton. Looks like a stall that may be partially affecting the right lane there. A little busy on the approach and beyond. Heading on to the 404 toward Richmond Hill, Markham. South 404 DVP 401. Busy but problem free at this time. Northbound 400. A little busy off the 401 as you head up to Highway 7. And then things open up from there and a pretty decent drive beyond that. There's no shortcut for saving time, but saving money is simple. 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I'm Dan Dealey. That's Hot Country Traffic.
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Dan and Chan Say So on Hot Country Radio. I'm Ryan, and thank you so much for allowing me to be a part of your Thursday afternoon. You could have been doing anything in the world, but you were here. I'm so grateful for that. Have yourself a great night. Keep safe. 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
1: Problems continue on the 401 East. Collectors approaching the 400, a crash, right lane blocked, and then the police investigation up ahead past the 400, blocking two right lanes as the East 401 is still slow. Now, northbound 400 off and on, delays continue off the 401 to Langstaff. 404 DVP continues to be busy, especially northbound before Bayview Bloor up toward Highway 7. Speaking of Highway 7, near Langstaff Road in Thornhill, reports of a crash. 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I'm Dan Dealey. That's Hot Country Traffic.
0: Diamonds are a country fan's best friend. And we found a gem that's way too good to hide. Here's today's Diamond in the Rough on Hot Country. 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

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He took his lucky fence pliers and a mag light. 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
5: Jason Aldean refuses to do encores because he thinks the routine wastes everyone's time. He says it's called an encore, and I think it's stupid. I would rather play everything, and when the show ends, it's over. And Bunny XO says that she doesn't want to be the poster child for divorce following her split from Jelly Roll. She says, why do I have to be a poster child for divorce? There's nothing hot about it. It's actually a devastating situation for everyone that has to go through it, and I'm not first person to do it. And 34-year-old Lainey Wilson tells ESPN that she is a cougar because she married a younger man, a former football player, Devlin Duck Hodges. So yeah, she says she's a cougar now. And Luke Combs celebrated after learning that a young fan received a guitar from Tim McGraw. Now McGraw gave this kid a signed guitar and it meant so much, and Luke Combs loves the idea. And that's the Lowdown.
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7: Things are calming down on the 400. Can't say the same for the 404 DVP. If you're heading northbound Bayview Bloor, off and on delays continue to 16th Avenue. But we look to the 401. If you're heading eastbound, the collector's approaching the 400. A collision is blocking the right lane. New problem, west 401, the express at Victoria Park, stalled vehicle right lane. 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Drop into Mr. Lou Plus Tires. No appointment needed before you hit the road this summer. Mr. Lou Plus Tires, celebrating 50 years. I'm Dan Dealey. That's Hot Country traffic.
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